0: Fable 98.1. Right now, traffic.
1: The roads remain crash-free at this time. Delays are reported on 80 westbound from USA Parkway to Lockwood and on 80 westbound from Sparks Boulevard to the Spaghetti Bowl, as well as on 580 northbound from Neal Road to Moana and on 395 northbound from Clear Acre to Panther. From the Right Now Traffic Center, I'm the Sax Man.

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0: enough.
1: Kane Brown is once again singing on his golf cart, this time with his children and Lauren Lingle on their new song. He does say all his new music gets played on his golf cart, so his neighbors do hear it first.

That's Carrie Underwood's last name on 98.1, The Bull, Nevada's country station, and your ticket hookup. Coming up, we've got some Brantley Gilbert tickets to give away. He's going to be at Tahoe Blue, and you could be there too. So make sure you're tuned in right now, though. It's time for Kane Brown. We got a woman.

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1: Yeah. It's time for me to add a little nudity to this show. It's hard to put nudity on a radio show. You know what I mean? You don't even really need a disclaimer for that. You think you would at a restaurant, though, if you were listening to the things you need to know. I mentioned a new restaurant that is offering nude dining. Nude dining as an experience. They're going to do it once a month, so it's not every day, but you're going to have to pay for it. More if you're a man. Ladies, you're going to get a discount. And if you want to go in as a couple, you do save a little bit of money. If you go as a couple, they don't consider you a man. For a man by himself, which is weird, you're going to pay $250. And if you're a woman by yourself, which might be weirder, I don't know, you only have to pay $150. So $250 for men, $150 for women, but $300 for a couple.

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2: Let's see. It is 9:48. Almost time for me to get out of here. Got to make room for Kristen. She'll be coming in next. But before I go, I want to get a little scientific on you. Did you guys see that SpaceX accidentally hit the moon this morning with a rocket? Yeah, that's a true story. Apparently, it's the upper stage of SpaceX Falcon 9, the rocket. It launched 19 months ago, and it unintentionally started veering towards the moon, and it finally collided this morning at 5,400 miles per hour. We hit the moon with a rocket, 5,400 miles per hour. That is seven times the speed of sound. How about that? Apparently, it's going to make a pretty big crater. Or it did. We can't see it, or maybe some people can, depending on the length of your, you know, telescope, whatever you use. But it's crazy. I mean, they said it hit, or it should hit, with an explosive impact equivalent to 3 tons of TNT. So 6,000 pounds of dynamite. That's what it's going to be. And we just accidentally did it. When I say we, I'm acting like I'm SpaceX. You know, I'm a rocket scientist myself. I just do radio for fun, you know, on the side of everything. Just kidding. I have never hit the moon, ever, with a rocket or anything else.
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0: Bull 98.1. Speaking of blue Tacomas, I wonder if they have any at Carson City Toyota. Would you like to drive off in a blue Tacoma? Well, maybe go check it out on the car lot when you go hang out with JJ Christie this Saturday. It's another Bull Cruiser Hot Stop. You can catch up with JJ. He'll be there from 10 to noon. And while you're there, sign up to win a spot in Bull Cruiser 2026. 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

0: Wow, it's been a while since I've got an email from somebody with a problem. For a minute, I thought you forgot all about me. Anyhow, this is timely because this just happened, I found out. Dear JJ, my fiancé and I went to a show in Shine the other day. Imagine that. I wonder what's going on in town. After we went up and down the rows of classic cars, he decided he wants to buy one. Problem is, we're intending to get married the early part of next year. Now, you might think I'm not on board, JJ, because of the marriage and stuff, but actually, I kind of like the idea of owning a classic car. So here's my question. Do we buy the classic car and put off our nuptials for a while? Or do we do the adult thing, just forget about buying the car altogether? This is from Gina in Reno. What would you do? All of a sudden, you're a classic car buff, but you're getting married in a couple of months. What's your suggestion to them? You, as an adult, what do you tell them? Give me a call on the bullhorn, 800-0981.
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